share with the world today. Telling everyone, take care. Know you wanna get your way every time. Bottom line, just ain't fair.

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Toledo, across from the depot. On a bar stool, she took off her ring. I thought I'd get closer, so I walked on.

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Don't worry, be happy now.